0: 97.9.
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0: Conéctate.
2: Match.
3: Yo, man.
4: Yo.
3: Open up, man.
4: What do you want, man?
3: My girl just caught me.
4: You made her catch you?
3: I don't know how I let this happen.
4: But who?
3: The girl next door, you know? I don't know what to do.
4: Said it wasn't you.
3: Oh.

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1: And I'm Will, away from the band Coldplay, and you're listening to Match FM.
2: 97.9.
3: Connected.
2: Match Warning.